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0: GTA's number one country, KX 96. There's Brad Kissel. We were that song, and Ella Langley in there for us, too. I can't love you anymore. Hey, it's Brian Cox here hanging in on your Friday night. The Jays back in action at the Dome, back at home after a lengthy road trip. Taking on the Los Angeles Angels over the weekend, and then those Tampa Bay Rays come to town for three early weeks. So six games at home, and the Jays need some wins. They're not playing the greatest right now. Guys coming back from the IL, but definitely need to start racking up some wins. So hopefully it starts this weekend against the Angels. Hey, we're going to get back into the music. Got some Sully Burroughs on the way. Alan Jackson, he's coming up to kick things off for us next.
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0: We're all set to kick off another long ride of new country. With some Alan Jackson, here's Chattahoochee. You're listening to the GTA's number one country, KX.

0: GTA's number one country, KX 96. There's Tucker Wetmore, 3-2-1, and some Luke Combs in there for us, too. When it rains, it pours. Hey, it's Brian Cox here taking you through your Friday night. We get right in the middle of some great music. Got more on the way. Riley Green coming up for us in just a little bit. Luke Bryan, he's on the way next.
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0: GTA's number one country, KX96. There's Nate Holler, Thought About You, and Colin Baton Rouge, a classic from Garth Brooks in there for us, too. Hey, it's Brian Cox here, making our way through your Friday night. Zach Top coming up. He's going to get us back into the music in just a few minutes. Hey, don't forget to join us for the Ellis and Archer Hot 30 Countdown every Sunday evening at 5. Jerry and Carolyn going to count down the 30 hottest songs of the week. Last week, Luke Combs' Sleepless in a Hotel Room was the number one song, and we'll see if we can hang on for another. In the spotlight, Country Music Mums, and they're going to feature emerging artist Zach McPhee as well, so be sure to join us. 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
1: GTA's number one country, KX96, Tim Hicks, loud, and it's going to get loud in July. July 16th through the 18th, the North of Nowhere Music Festival with Dallas Smith, Tim Hicks, Tay Bay, Nate Holler, Sasha, and more. It's all happening at the Lindsay Fairgrounds. Tickets and camping on sale now. Hey, it's Brian Cox here taking you through your Friday night. We got more music on the way. We're going to get back into another long ride of new country. Got some Chris Young coming up. Brett Young, he's going to kick it off for us in just a few minutes. Hey, don't forget, right now you can have your top Durham radio news stories delivered to your inbox by signing up for our daily news updates at durhamradionews.com. 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
1: We get back into the music with some Brett Young to kick off another long ride of new country. Here's In Case You Didn't Know on GTA's number one country, KX.

0: GTA's number one country, KX96, the latest from Dean Brody. There's a man without a woman, and some Chris Young in there for us, too. Hey, it's Brian Cox here, Friday night. Thanks for hanging out. We're in the middle of some great music. Got more to get to. We're going to get back into another long ride of new country with some John Party. He's on the way next.
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3: 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It's the KX Morning Ride with Ellis and Archer. 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
5: Dean Brody and the Reclaws. 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Don't miss two of Canada's biggest country acts for one huge night in Toronto.

0: GTA's number one country, KX96. There's Tay Bay. That's going to leave a memory. And she thinks my tractor sexy. Kenny Chesney in there for us, too. Hey, it's Brian Cox here. We're making our way through your Friday night. We're in the middle of some great music. We got more on the way, too. Rascal Flatts coming up for us. Luke Combs, he's on the way next.
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0: GTA's number one country, KX 96. There's Life is a Highway, Rascal Flatts, and Turn This Truck Around, the latest from Jordan Davis in there for us, too. Hey, it's Brian Cox here. Thanks for hanging out as we continue on through your Friday night. Another long ride of new country, all set, ready to go with Morgan Wallen coming up in just a few minutes. Hey, don't forget to join us Sunday, the Crook and Chase Countdown back on the air. Lorian and Charlie going to count down the biggest songs of the week, and they're putting mums front and center. Going to be chatting with some of the artists about their mums, their plans for Mother's Day, and all that good stuff. So it's going to be a good show. You know, grab a coffee, grab a chair, and enjoy the biggest hits of the week. It's the Crook and Chase Countdown Sunday morning. 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

0: GTA's number one country, KX96. Tyler Joe Miller, there's never met a beer. And Megan Mulrooney, her latest in there for us as well, Beautiful Things. Hey, it's Brian Cox here hanging out, taking you through your evening. We got some great music still to get to. Tim McGraw on the way. Shaboozy with Jelly Roll. They're going to kick off another long ride of new country for us in just a few minutes. Hey, don't forget to join us bright and early Monday morning, the KX Morning Ride with Ellis and Archer back on the air. All your up-to-date weather, traffic, lots of great music to get the morning going for you, and another chance for you to win on Beat the Toaster as well. So always lots of fun, always a great way to start your morning. Be sure to tune in Monday morning. It's the KX Morning Ride with Ellis and Archer back on the air just after 5:30.
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0: GTA's number one country, KX96. There's Tim and the Glory Boys, If I Go Missing, and just to see you smile, some Tim McGraw in there for us as well. Hey, it's Brian Cox here. We're making our way through your Friday night. We're in the middle of some great music. We got more on the way. Dallas Smith coming up, and a guy who's going to be at Casino Rama Resort on July the 12th. Hardy, he's coming up for us next.
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0: GTA's number one country. KX96, there's Owen Rigling, Tail Light This Town, and Big Green Tractor, Jason Aldean in there for us as well. Hey, it's Brian Cox here. We're making our way through your Friday night. Hope you're having a great start to the weekend. I'm going to be back tomorrow night to take you through Saturday night at KX96. We got a lot of great music coming up, so do join me for that. Stick around. We're going to get back into the music as well. Some big names still coming up. Ella Langley, her latest coming up. And John Party, he's going to kick things off for us in just a couple minutes. Hang tight.
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0: 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I
1: 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Hey, I'm Ella Langley. Such a powerful thing with music. It is a great song. Gives you the words when you don't have the words to speak them. I just wanna
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0: Two Canadian country stars will be shining at the Orono Fair this year. 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Tenille Townes, Nate Holler, Orono Fair, September 11th. 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Well, I mean, well, that was three, but I was never really good at math anyway. 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
2: 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It's the KX Morning Ride with Ellis and Archer. 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

0: Hi, this is Jerry Archer, and we're getting ready to count down the 30 hottest songs of the week. Carolyn Ellis and I, it's the Ellis and Archer Hot 30 Countdown. 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We'll find out. 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

0: Two Canadian country stars will be shining at the Orono Fair this year. 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So, you know, get on it before your future self finds out and judges you. Tennille Towns, Nate Holler, Orono Fair, September 11th. One word, so much fun. Well, I mean, well, that was three, but I was never really good at math anyway. 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

0: Hi, this is Jerry Archer, and we're getting ready to count down the 30 hottest songs of the week. Carolyn Ellis and I, it's the Ellis and Archer Hot 30 Countdown. 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

0: Two Canadian country stars will be shining at the Orono Fair this year. 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So, you know, get on it before your future self finds out and judges you. Tennille Towns, Nate Holler, Orono Fair, September 11th. One word, so much fun. Well, I mean, well, that was three, but I was never really good at math anyway. 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
1: Good morning. It's 7 o'clock. I'm Nick Hughes with KX 96 News. A frost warning is in effect. Sunny start to the day. It's going to change to a mix of sun and cloud with a chance of showers later this afternoon. Risk of a thunderstorm as well. A high of 16 today. It's 1 right now. Making news this hour, Toronto FC welcomes their biggest crowd ever today at BMO Field. It's also a Blue Jays giveaway game this afternoon, and the DVP is completely closed. So it might be a headache for fans heading to the games. The DVP is shut down for spring maintenance, and the closure runs until 5 Monday morning. Metrolinx has added extra GO trains from Union to Exhibition. Infectious disease experts say the hantavirus outbreak on a cruise ship is unlikely to become a pandemic. Dr. Alistair McGreer says the virus spreads very poorly between humans, making widespread transmission highly unlikely. But she says she understands why many people are anxious about it. The World Health Organization says the virus does not spread like COVID-19 or influenza. An 18-year-old is facing charges after a pair of hate-motivated assaults in Toronto. Police say the teen used an imitation gun that fires gel beads to shoot at Jewish community members while walking outside. Mark Carney has acknowledged Thursday's incident, saying law enforcement has his full support to bring justice for the victims and the wider Jewish community. Durham police are hunting for a man they say scammed an older woman. Investigators say someone called her claiming to be a bank employee, and they said her bank cards were compromised and they had to be repossessed. That's when a man showed up to her house, took her bank cards, and then withdrew over $3,000 from her bank account. His photo is up at DurhamRadioNews.com. The Premier of Alberta says she's confident a new pipeline agreement will be reached and a deal could be finalized soon. Danielle Smith met with Mark Carney in Ottawa yesterday, and she says negotiations made progress on things like industrial carbon pricing. Mark Carney is working to improve relations with Alberta as separatist sentiment rises in the province. And you can fish for free this Mother's Day weekend. You don't need a fishing license or outdoors card, but if you are casting a line, you do need to follow the rules and regulations. In sports, the Jays only scored 2 runs last night, but that was enough to get the win. Toronto beat the Angels 2-0, and Dylan Cease struck out 10 over 7 innings. The Habs took down the Sabres 5-1 to tie up their series. Vegas took a 2-1 lead in their series with the Ducks. It was a close one, but the Toronto Tempo lost their debut last night to Washington 65-64. And in the NBA, the Knicks beat Philly to take a 3-0 series lead. And the Spurs took down Minnesota. They lead that series 2-1. Local news, weather, and more is on the Durham Radio News app and DurhamRadioNews.com. Weather is next.
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4: Sunny early this morning, then a mix of sun and cloud later on throughout the afternoon, even a small chance of showers later this afternoon, and a risk of a thunderstorm. A high of 16. Tonight, mainly cloudy, good chance of showers this evening, and then once again, the risk of a thunderstorm. Clearing overnight, though, low of +3. We even have a risk of frost, so a frost advisory is in effect for tonight. Tomorrow, Sunday, sunny for your Sunday, and a high of 14. And then Monday, to start off your week, a mix of sun and cloud, also a high of 13. Right now, it is 4 degrees in Oshawa, but 7 degrees in both Toronto and Brampton. There's weather and more at kxcountry.fm. Good morning. Colin Miller hanging out with you on your Saturday. Let's get you right back into the tunes and start this Saturday off right. Here's John Party, Last Night Lonely.

0: 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I
1: just wanna be. Hey, I'm Ella Langley. Such a powerful thing with music. It is a great song. Gives you the words when you don't have the words to speak them. I just wanna
0: be heard. 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

0: High Valley, small town something on KX96. We also heard the newest from Ella Langley back there off her Dandelion album, and that one's called Be Her. And I don't know if you heard the news or not, but Ella Langley is bringing her Dandelion tour to TD Coliseum July 16th. This one I am so excited for. Tickets are probably going to be there, and then they're going to go poof, gone, just literally gone. She is the biggest artist of 2026 so far, and I'm talking about across all genres. But I wanted to ask you, do you want to go to Ella Langley possibly for free? Well, listen up, because starting Monday, you need to be listening to KX Morning Ride with Ellison Archer for them to mention the Ella Langley keyword of the day. Yes, keyword of the day. I want to be incredibly clear because this is a massive contest. When you hear that keyword, make sure you remember it, because after 8 a.m. is when they're going to ask you to text in with that keyword. If you are the ninth person to text that keyword to 905-427-9696, you will instantly score a pair of tickets to see Ella Langley's Dandelion Tour coming to TD Coliseum July 16th. I mean, I am incredibly jealous. I wish I could go. And I wish I could be entered into this contest, because seeing Ella Langley and then seeing Ella Langley for free, literally nothing better. But let's roll through and kick off another long ride now. Alan Jackson and Jimmy Buffett on the way after a check on weather here in just a second.
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0: sunny early this morning, then it'll become a mix of sun and cloud with a small chance of showers later on this afternoon, even a risk of a thunderstorm later on this afternoon, high of 16. Tonight, mainly cloudy, still that good chance of showers and a good chance of a thunderstorm. Clearing overnight, though, low of +3, risk of frost as well. So a frost advisory is in effect if you have any sort of plants or anything like that outside. Tonight, I would recommend bringing them inside. Tomorrow, Sunday, sunny and a high of 14. And then Monday, a mix of sun and cloud and a high of 13. Right now, it's 4 degrees in Ajax, but 7 degrees in both Mississauga and Uxbridge. There's weather and more at kxcountry.fm. Good morning. Colin Miller with you. Now let's kick off that long ride I was talking about. Here's Alan Jackson and Jimmy Buffett. I know it's only 7:23, almost 7:24, but hey, it's 5 o'clock somewhere.

0: time zone am I on? What country am I in?
1: It doesn't matter. It's 5 o'clock somewhere.
0: It's always on 5 in Margaritaville, come to think of it.
1: I heard that.
0: You've been there, haven't you?
1: Yes, sir.
0: I've seen your boat there.
1: I've been to Margaritaville a few times.
0: All right. Well, that's good.
1: Stumble my way back.
0: Okay. Well, we just want to make sure you can keep it between the navigational beacons.
1: Between the buoys. I got it.
0: All right. Well, it's 5 o'clock. Let's go somewhere.
1: I'm ready. Crank it up.
0: Let's get out of here.
1: I'm gone.

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1: This is such an honor. 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

0: Smith. Tipping point on GTA's number one country, KX96. And just a heads up to you, the tickets and camping are on sale now for the North of Nowhere Festival, because Dallas Smith will be one of the headlining acts alongside Tim Hicks, Tay Bay, Nate Haller, Sasha, and so many more. So if you want tickets and camping details, you can follow the link at KX96.fm for the North of Nowhere Music Festival taking place July 16th till 18th at the Lindsay Fairgrounds. Good morning, Colin Miller with you. And now we got Jelly Roll, Son of a Sinner, on the way next.
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3: 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It's the KX Morning Ride with Ellis and Archer. 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
0: That was kick off that long ride I was talking about. I will say, almost messed up. I had hot dogs on the mind there. But here's Jelly Roll, Son of a Sinner, KX96.

0: Hunter Brothers, born and raised GTA's number one country, KX96. We also heard Jelly Roll back there, Son of a Sinner. Good morning, Colin Miller with you. And I'm going to be honest, whoever chose to, close down the DVP today, honestly might be the Son of a Sinner. I mean, I am very upset about that. If you didn't know, it is a massive day for sports in Toronto, but a tough one for drivers. The Don Valley is fully closed this weekend for spring maintenance from the 401 all the way down to the Gardner. And the gates are locked until Monday morning. So expect some heavy volume on Bayview Extension and Don Mills as well. But I wanted to, who was the one with the bright idea to shut this down? I know it's probably made months ago, but we are expecting literally the biggest crowd in TFC history. 45,000 fans are expected to be down at BMO Field on Saturday, but then you could also go down to the Blue Jays game. The Sporting Life 10K is going on today too. I mean, there is so much going on in Toronto that I feel like today would be kind of the only day you would want the Don Valley to be open. But just a heads up for anyone out there, if you are headed down to Toronto, the DVP is fully closed this weekend for spring maintenance from the 401 all the way down to the Gardner.
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0: And actually got a text from our text line, and this one's from Sharon, and she makes a great point. It's also Mother's Day weekend, and they've shut down the DVP, one of the biggest traveling weekends, and now one of the most popular roads that everyone would take is not available. That's a good point, Sharon, good point. But today, sunny early this morning, then a mix of sun and cloud, small chance of showers later on this afternoon, even a risk of a thunderstorm later on this afternoon. High of 16 today. Tonight, mainly cloudy, still a good chance of showers this evening, and even that risk of a thunderstorm that should be clearing up overnight. Low of +3, risk of frost as well. Right now, it's 7 degrees in Toronto, 4 degrees in Whitby, and 5 degrees in Richmond Hill. There's weather and more, kxcountry.fm. Good morning, Colin Miller with you, and it's now time to go in a good direction with Billy Currington to kick off another long ride.

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1: Good morning, it's 8:01. I'm Nick Hughes with KX96 News. Sunny start to the day. That'll change to a mix of sun and cloud this afternoon. There is a chance of showers, risk of a thunderstorm, and a high of 16 today. It's 4 right now. Making news this hour, the temporary stands at BMO Field will be filled today as Toronto FC hosts their largest ever crowd. Although getting to the game could be difficult with the DVP completely shut down this Mother's Day's weekend. It also doesn't help. It's a Blue Jays giveaway game. The DVP is closed until 5 a.m. on Monday for maintenance and repairs. Canada's chief public health officer says 10 Canadians are now linked to the hantavirus outbreak on a cruise ship. It's infected 8 people and 3 have died. Several Canadians connected to the outbreak are asymptomatic and isolating, including an Ontario couple. Ontario's chief medical officer says there is little to no public risk. Ontario's Privacy Commissioner's Office says it's closely monitoring a cyber attack that's hit colleges and universities across the province. University of Ontario is among the 9,000 schools impacted worldwide. Tech company Instructure says names, emails, and messages exchanged may have been affected by the attack, but there's no evidence passwords or financial information were compromised. Canada's Foreign Affairs Minister is working with allies in multiple countries, trying to help return Ukrainian children abducted by Russian officials. Anita Anand is heading to a meeting on Monday that's focused on securing more funding to identify and reconnect abducted children with their families. Ukraine estimates about 20,000 children have been taken since 2022. Researchers estimate the number could be as high as 35,000. And you can spend time with mom this weekend at the lake or pond fishing if you want. You're allowed to fish for free today and tomorrow across the province. You don't need a license or an outdoors card, but you do need to follow the rules like catch and size limits. In sports, the Blue Jays got it done at home, beating the Angels 2-0 last night. Montreal beat Buffalo 5-1 to tie up their NHL playoff series. The Golden Knights beat Anaheim to take a 2-1 series lead. The Toronto Tempo lost their inaugural game by a point, falling to Washington 65-64. And the Knicks beat Philly to take a 3-0 series lead in the NBA playoffs, while the Spurs beat Minnesota, and they lead that series 2-1. Local news, weather, and more is on the Durham Radio News app and durhamradionews.com. Weather is next.

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1: Sunny early this morning. Then it's going to turn into a mix of sun and cloud. We will also have a small chance of showers later on this afternoon and a risk of a thunderstorm later on this afternoon. High of 16 today. Tonight, mainly cloudy. Good chance of showers this evening. Risk of a thunderstorm, as I was saying, but clearing overnight. Low of +3, and that risk of frost is still sticking around. So if you have any sort of plants or anything like that outside, maybe bring them inside or wrap them up. Sunday, sunny with a high of 14, and to start off your week, a mix of sun and cloud on Monday with a high of 13. Right now, it's 8 degrees in both Mississauga and Pickering, but 10 degrees in Port Perry. There's weather and more at kxcountry.fm. Good morning. Colin Miller here. Let's kick off another long ride. And to start it all off, here's Dustin Lynch and Mackenzie Porter. Think about you.

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0: Yes, the newest from Tay Bay. That's going to leave a memory on KX96. Good morning, Colin Miller with you. And in case you didn't know, KX96 is presenting Alzheimer's Society of Durham Regions IG Wealth Management Walk for Alzheimer's May 30th. 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But right now, what we got to do, get you into another long ride. And to kick that one off, someone who's going to be here September 1st with Zach Topp at Rogers Stadium. Also, August 6th. With Zach Topp and Alan Stone at Rogers Stadium. Chris Stapleton on the way.
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0: Sunny this morning, but becoming a mix of sun and cloud later on this afternoon, with a small chance of showers late this afternoon as well, even a risk of a thunderstorm. High of 16 today. Tonight, mainly cloudy, but as I was saying, a good chance of showers this evening and that risk of a thunderstorm later on this evening. Clearing overnight, though, low of +3 and a risk of frost. So a frost advisory is in effect if you have any sort of plants or anything like that outside. Wrap them up or bring them in. Sunday, sunny with a high of 14. And to start off your week, Monday, a mix of sun and cloud and a high of 13. Right now, it is 10 degrees in Uxbridge, 8 degrees in Whitby, and 8 degrees also in Toronto. There's weather and more at kxcountry.fm. Good morning, Colin Miller with you. And as I said, let's kick off another long ride with a man who's going to be here August 6th and September 1st. Here is Chris Stapleton. You should probably leave.

0: We also heard the newest from George Burge and Luke Bryan back there. Ride, ride, ride. And that's exactly what we're going to do, is ride, ride, ride right back into the music with the newest from Parmalee on the way next.
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0: Coming up after this long ride, I'm going to talk to you about our boot prints of the past for today. But before we get there, as I was saying, let's kick this long ride off with some Parmalee KX96.

Ain't it crazy, baby? I just one drink could change things. Who'd ever thought we'd make it? Who'd have thought we'd ever come this far? Sparks flying over Bud Lights. Do what you're doing for the rest.

0: James Barker Band. You didn't hear it from me on KX96. Good morning, Colin Miller with you, and it's now time for our Boot Prints of the Past, where we go back into country music history on the day. So let's get to it. If you are listening to country radio 11 years ago today, you probably couldn't escape this track. On May 9th in 2015, Little Big Town was just beginning a historic 13-week run at the top of the Billboard charts with Girl Crush. Now, believe it or not, this song almost didn't happen because of some early controversy, but I will say it went on to become an absolute juggernaut, taking home 2 Grammys and even winning Single of the Year at the CMAs. And it even broke a chart record for most consecutive weeks at number 1 on the Billboard Hot Country Songs chart by a group of 3 or more members. That record had stood since 1959 by the Browns for their 1959 hit, The Three Bells. So there you go, our Boot Prints of the Past for today. Little Big Town was at the top of the charts, beginning a historic 13-week run for their smash hit, Girl Crush.
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0: Sunny this morning, but then a mix of sun and cloud later on this afternoon. Even a good chance of showers this afternoon and a risk of a thunderstorm as well with a high of 16. Tonight, mainly cloudy. As I was saying, good chance of showers this evening and even a risk of a thunderstorm, but that should be clearing up overnight. Low of +3 and we have a frost advisory in effect. So if you have any sort of plants outside, I recommend either wrapping them up or bringing them in. And then tomorrow, Sunday, sunny with a high of 14. Right now, it is 8 degrees in Bowmanville, but 9 degrees in both Markham and Brampton. There's weather and more at kxcountry.fm. Now we'll get to kick off another long ride before news at 9. Here's the newest from Cody Johnson to start this all off.

0: 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Gotta get everyone's attention.
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2: Good morning. It's 9 o'clock. I'm Nick Hughes with KX96 News. Sunny start to the day. That'll change to a mix of sun and cloud this afternoon. There is a chance of showers and risk of a thunderstorm. A high of 16 today. It's 8 right now. Making news this hour. Toronto FC is expecting their biggest crowd ever today at BMO Field. It's also a Blue Jays giveaway game this afternoon, and the DVP is completely closed, so it might be a bit of a headache for fans heading to the games. The DVP is shut down for spring maintenance, and the closure runs until 5 a.m. on Monday. Metrolinx has added extra GO trains from Union to Exhibition. Infectious disease experts say the hantavirus outbreak on a cruise ship is unlikely to become a pandemic. Dr. Allison McGreer says the virus spreads very poorly between humans, making widespread transmission highly unlikely, but she understands why many people are anxious about it. The World Health Organization says the virus does not spread like COVID-19 or influenza. An 18-year-old is facing charges after a pair of hate-motivated assaults in Toronto. Police say the teen used an imitation gun that fires gel beads to shoot at Jewish community members walking outside. Mark Carney has acknowledged Thursday's incident, saying law enforcement has his full support to bring justice for the victims and the wider Jewish community. Durham police are hunting for a man they say scammed an older woman. Investigators say someone called her claiming to be a bank employee. They said her bank cards were compromised and they had to be repossessed. And that's when a man showed up to her house, took her bank cards, and withdrew over $3,000 from her bank account. His photo is up at DurhamRadioNews.com. The Premier of Alberta says she's confident a new pipeline agreement will be reached and a deal could be finalized soon. Danielle Smith met with Mark Carney in Ottawa yesterday, and she says negotiations made progress on things like industrial carbon pricing. Mark Carney is working to improve relations with Alberta as separatist sentiment rises in the province. And you can fish for free this Mother's Day weekend. You don't need a fishing license or outdoors card. If you're casting a line, you do need to follow the rules and regulations. Well, the Jays only scored 2 runs last night, but it was enough to beat the Angels last night, 2-0. The Habs took down the Sabres to tie that series. Vegas beat the Ducks to take a 2-1 series lead. It was a close one, but the Toronto Tempo lost their debut to Washington 65-64. The Knicks beat Philly to take a 3-0 series lead. The Spurs took down Minnesota. They lead that series 2-1. And the Brooklyn Merchants are undefeated to start the season. They won their home opener at Iroquois Park last night. They beat Belleville 14-5. Local news, weather, and more is on the Durham Radio News app and DurhamRadioNews.com. 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
4: Sunny early this morning, but then it's going to become a mix of sun and cloud later on in the afternoon. Small chance of showers this afternoon, even a risk of a thunderstorm, high of 16. Tonight, mainly cloudy, still that chance of showers this evening, and even that risk of a thunderstorm this evening, but that should be clearing up overnight. Low of +3 with a risk of frost as well. And tomorrow, Sunday, sunny with a high of 14. Right now, it's 9 degrees in Toronto, 10 degrees in Markham, and 11 degrees in Port Perry. There's weather and more at kxcountry.fm. Good morning, Colin Miller here. Let's kick off another long ride. The news from Tucker Wetmore on the way. We are finding him a brunette. But before we get to that, here's Eric Church with Hell of a View.

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1: 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I've been known to lack me some blondes in my life, but I've been thinking about broadening my horizon and opening my eyes a little bit.
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1: Dallas Smith and Hardy, some things never change on KX96. Good morning, Colin Miller with you, and some things really don't change because Olivia Flanagan is out in the KX96 events cruiser every single weekend, and this weekend is no different. She is going to be starting her day off at the Durham Potters Guild plant sale, then moving on down to Ontario Tech. There's a science rendezvous at Ontario Tech today. Emergency preparedness week at Fire Hall 6 in Oshawa. There is a Mother's Day market at Garnet B. Rickard Recreation Complex, and then, of course, Petapolis is on right now at Esplanade Park. That is always such a fun time. Go meet Olivia Flanagan today. You can see a full list of where she's at this weekend if you head over to any of our socials, KX96FM. Sign yourself up for Win Sticker Wednesday next week. Tickets and treats for two to Landmark Cinemas. I mean, that is a pretty awesome prize, so don't miss out on that one. Let's kick off another long ride now, though. On the way, we got John Party, but first, let's check in with Olivia Flanagan to see where she's starting her day off.
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1: sunny early this morning, then a mix of sun and cloud, small chance of showers later on this afternoon, even a risk of a thunderstorm later on this afternoon, a high of 16 today. Tonight, mainly cloudy, as I said, that chance of showers later on this evening and that risk of a thunderstorm should be clearing up overnight. Low of +3, risk of frost. So if you do have any sort of plants or anything like that outside, recommend bringing them in or even wrapping them up. And then tomorrow, Sunday, sunny, a little bit windy as well, but a high of 14. Right now, it's 11 degrees in Oshawa, 9 degrees in both Toronto and Brampton. There's weather and more at kxcountry.fm. Good morning, Colin Miller here. Let's kick off another long ride. And to start it all off, here's John Party, Night Shift.

0: Tim and the Glory Boys. And that's their newest, If I Go Missing, on KX96. I'm going to be honest, I am absolutely loving that one. I love the vibe of that song, the beat, the everything. Let me know what you think. 905-427-9696. And while you're doing that, we're going to roll through right back into the music. Thomas Rhett on the way.
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7: 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The newest from Jordan Davis coming up next. But first, here's Thomas Rhett to start this all off. What's your country song? 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

0: Backlaws and Dean Brody, that's their newest hometown heroes on GTA's number one country, KX96. Good morning, Colin Miller with you, and who's excited for that show? Dean Brody and the Backlaws will be live at RBC Amphitheater on September 24th for their hometown hero show. Personally for me, I cannot wait. It's been some time since the Backlaws have been in KX country, so I am so hyped for this one. I was actually looking, there still are tickets available because, well, they went on sale yesterday. So get it while you still can. RBC Amphitheater, such a good place to watch a concert as well. You don't want to miss out. KX96.fm if you are looking for tickets and details. But right now, what we got to do, roll through, kick off another long ride. Bailey Zimmerman with his newest up next, but that's after a check on weather. Let's also quickly check in with Olivia out in KX country.
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0: A mix of sun and cloud today with a small chance of showers later on this afternoon. Even a risk of a thunderstorm later on this afternoon. A high of 16. Tonight, mainly cloudy, as I said, that chance of showers and a risk of a thunderstorm this evening. But that should be clearing up overnight. Low of +3. Even a risk of frost tonight. So if you have any sort of plants outside that are a little fragile, you might want to wrap them up or even bring them inside. Tomorrow, Sunday, sunny with a high of 14. And to start off your week on Monday, a mix of sun sun and cloud and a high of 13. Right now it's 10 degrees in Mississauga, but 11 degrees in both Ajax and Uxbridge. There's weather and more at kxcountry.fm. Good morning, Cohen Miller here. Let's kick off another long ride before news at 10. Here's Bailey Zimmerman with Chevy Silverado.

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7: Good morning. It's 10 o'clock. I'm Nick Hughes with KX96 News. Sunny start to the day, and that's going to change to a mix of sun and cloud later this afternoon. There's also a chance of showers and risk of a thunderstorm. A high of 16 today. It's 11 right now. Making news this hour. The temporary stands at BMO Field will be filled today as Toronto FC hosts their largest crowd ever. But getting to the game could be difficult. The DVP is completely shut down this weekend. It also doesn't help. It's a Blue Jays giveaway game. The DVP is closed until 5 a.m. on Monday for maintenance and repairs. Canada's chief public health officer says 10 Canadians are now linked to the hantavirus outbreak on a cruise ship. It's infected 8 people and 3 have died. Several Canadians connected to the outbreak are asymptomatic and isolating, including an Ontario couple. Ontario's chief medical officer says there is little to no public risk. Ontario's Privacy Commissioner's Office says it's closely monitoring a cyber attack that's hit colleges and universities across the province. University of Toronto is one of the 9,000 schools impacted worldwide. Tech company Instructure says names, emails, and messages exchanged may have been affected by the attack, but there's no evidence that passwords or financial information were compromised. Canada's Foreign Affairs Minister is working with allies in multiple countries trying to help return Ukrainian children abducted by Russian officials. Anita Anand is heading to a meeting on Monday that's focused on securing more funding to identify and reconnect abducted children with their families. Ukraine estimates about 20,000 children have been taken since 2022. Researchers say that number could be as high as 35,000. A man is wanted after police say he targeted an older woman and stole thousands of dollars. She was told her bank cards had been compromised and had to be replaced. A man showed up to her home, took her cards and cell phone, and never came back. It turns out he went shopping and withdrew over $3,000 from her account. His photo is up at DurhamRadioNews.com. And you can spend time with mom this weekend at a lake or pond fishing if you want. You're allowed to fish for free today and tomorrow across the province. You don't need a license or an outdoors card, but you do need to follow the rules like catch and size limits. Well, the Jays look for back-to-back wins this afternoon against the Angels. Treya Savage gets the start. TFC hosts Lionel Messi in Inter Miami. That game starts at 1 o'clock. And in the NHL, the Canes could sweep the Flyers tonight, and Colorado looks to take a 3-0 series lead over the Wild. Local news, weather, and more is on the Durham Radio News app and DurhamRadioNews.com. Weather is next.
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A mix of sun and cloud today with a chance of showers this afternoon, even a chance of a thunderstorm later on this afternoon. High of 16 today. Tonight, mainly cloudy. As I said, good chance of showers this evening and a risk of a thunderstorm, but that should be clearing up overnight. Low of +3, but we will have a frost advisory in effect. So if you have any sort of plants outside, I would recommend maybe bringing them inside or wrapping them up. Tomorrow, Sunday, sunny with a high of 14. And Monday to start off your week, a mix of sun and cloud and a high of 13. Right now, it is 11 degrees in both Toronto and Whippy, but 9 degrees in Richmond Hill. There's weather and more at kxcountry.fm. Good morning. Colin Miller with you. Let's kick off another long ride. A new one from Megan Maroney on the way. But first, here's Eli Young Band, Love Ain't.

0: Russell Dickerson, Happened to Me on KX96. Good morning, Colin Miller with you. And if you've been scrolling through TikTok, Instagram, Facebook lately, I mean, you probably saw Russell Dickerson washing some dishes while doing a hilariously perfect Fetty Wap impression. This actually came out about a month ago, but 34 million views later, absolutely bonkers. And the internet officially has memed a collaboration into existence. If you didn't know, yesterday, Russell Dickerson dropped Boots, a brand new country trap anthem featuring the legendary Fetty Wap himself. We got Russell Dickerson and Fetty Wap on a song. I literally cannot believe it. It is a wild mix of Nashville storytelling with the signature, you know, R&B ad-libs we all know. It is fresh, it's experimental, and honestly, I was a little surprised. It sounds really good too. I didn't think Fetty Wap and Russell Dickerson, I didn't have that on my bingo card for 2026, I'll be honest. I just find it funny because this all came from a video that he just posted on socials. And this one still blows my mind. I cannot believe this.
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0: A mix of sun and cloud today. Small chance of showers later on this afternoon. Risk of a thunderstorm also later on this afternoon. A high of 16 today. Tonight, mainly cloudy. As I was saying, good chance of showers later on this afternoon. Even that risk of a thunderstorm. Clearing overnight, though. Low of +3. We will have that frost advisory in effect, so just a heads up if you have any sort of plants outside. Tomorrow, Sunday, sunny with a high of 14. And Monday to start off your week, a mix of sun and cloud and a high of 13. Right now, it is 11 degrees in both Pickering and Mississauga, but 12 degrees in Port Perry. There's weather and more at kxcountry.fm. Good morning, Colin Miller with you. Let's kick off another long ride. We're hunting, fishing, and loving every day with Luke Bryan.

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0: James Barker Band, Lawn Chair Lazy on GTA's number one country, KX96. We also heard the newest from Zach Top back there, South of Sanity. Good morning, Colin Miller with you. It is 10:34, almost 10:35, and we're just going to roll through, kick off another long ride. The Grammy award-winning song from Shaboozy and Jelly Roll coming up next.
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1: Now let's kick off that long ride I was talking about. Here's Shaboozy and Jelly Roll. It's called Amen. And it's right here on GTA's number one country, KX96. Hey!

0: Wayne Haller. This is his newest Thought About You on KX96. Good morning, Colin Miller with you and looking into another long ride. It's going to be kicked off from Ella Langley and Morgan Wallen. And I wanted to talk about them for a second, because if you thought the country charts couldn't get any hotter, Ella Langley and Morgan Wallen just set a brand new standard. Their duet, I Can't Love You Anymore, didn't just land on the charts. It shattered a 43-year-old record by debuting at number 7 on the Hot 100. They officially surpassed Kenny Rogers and Dolly Parton for the highest chart country collaboration debut of all time. Now, that was a tongue twister, but it is a massive moment for Ella, who actually has 3 tracks in the top 10 right now, including Choosin' Texas and Be Her. Choosin' Texas is sitting right at the top as well, number 1. Just a crazy year for Ella Langley, and you could add Morgan Wallen into that as well. If you haven't heard the song that they just rewrote the history books with, well, turn it up, because Ella Langley and Morgan Wallen with I Can't Love You Anymore is on the way to kick off another long ride next.
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4: 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I'm Olivia Flanagan, live in Oshawa. 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
0: A mix mix of sun and cloud today with a small chance of showers later on this afternoon, even a risk of a thunderstorm. High of 16 today. Tonight, mainly cloudy, as I said, that chance of showers this evening and that risk of a thunderstorm, but it should be clearing up overnight. Low of +2, even a risk of frost. So if you have any sort of plants outside, some spring plants, I should say, you might want to bring them inside or even wrap them up. Don't need them to get damaged. Tomorrow, Sunday, sunny. High of 14. And then Monday, sunny. Also a high of 14. Right now, it is 11 degrees in both Whitby and Toronto, but 12 degrees in Uxbridge. There's weather and more at kxcountry.fm. Good morning, Colin Miller with you. Let's kick off another long ride. And as I was saying to start this all off, the smash hit that debuted, number 7 on the Billboard Hot 100, smashing records as well. Here is Ella Langley and Morgan Wallen with I Can't Love You Anymore.

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1: Good morning. It's 11 o'clock. I'm Nick Hughes with KX96 News. Mix of sun and cloud today. There is a chance of showers this afternoon. A high of 16. It's 11 right now. Making news this hour. A frost advisory is in effect. Environment Canada says temperatures will drop near the freezing mark tonight, and they say it's going to stay there until tomorrow morning. If you have any plants outside, consider covering them up to avoid any damage. Toronto FC is expecting their biggest crowd ever today at BMO Field. It's also a Blue Jays giveaway game this afternoon, and the DVP is completely closed. It's shut down for spring maintenance, and it will be until 5 a.m. Monday morning. Metrolinx has added extra GO trains from Union to Exhibition. Infectious disease experts say the hantavirus outbreak on a cruise ship is unlikely to become a pandemic. Dr. Allison McGreer says the virus spreads very poorly between humans, making widespread transmission highly unlikely. But she does understand why many people are anxious about it. The World Health Organization says the virus does not spread like COVID-19 or influenza. An 18-year-old is facing charges after a pair of hate-motivated assaults in Toronto. Police say the teen used an imitation gun that fires gel beads to shoot at Jewish community members while they were walking outside. Mark Carney has acknowledged Thursday's incident, saying law enforcement has his full support to bring justice for victims and the wider Jewish community. Durham police are hunting for a man they say scammed an older woman. Investigators say someone called her, claiming to be a bank employee. They say her bank cards were compromised and they had to be repossessed. That's when a man showed up to her house, took her bank cards, and withdrew over $3,000 from her bank account. His photo is up at DurhamRadioNews.com. The Premier of Alberta says she's confident a new pipeline agreement will be reached and a deal could be finalized soon. Danielle Smith met with Mark Carney in Ottawa yesterday, and she says negotiations made progress on things like industrial carbon pricing. Mark Carney is working to improve relations with Alberta as separatist sentiment rises in the province. And you can fish for free this Mother's Day weekend. You don't need a fishing license or an outdoors card. If you are going to cast a line, you do still need to follow the rules and regulations. The Blue Jays are back at it this afternoon. Game 2 with the Angels starts just after 3 o'clock. Treya Savage starts for Toronto. Lionel Messi and Inter Miami are in Toronto, taking on TFC. And in the NHL, Carolina can sweep Philly tonight with a win. Colorado looks to take a commanding 3-game lead over the Wild. Local news, weather, and more is on the Durham Radio News app and DurhamRadioNews.com. Weather is next.
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A mix of sun and cloud today. Small chance of showers later on this afternoon. Even a risk of a thunderstorm with a high of 16 today. Tonight, mainly cloudy. As I said, small chance of showers this evening with that risk of a thunderstorm. Should be clearing up overnight, though. Low of +2, risk of frost as well. So if you have any sort of plants outside, wrap them up or bring them inside. And then tomorrow, Sunday, sunny and a high of 14. Right now, it is 12 degrees in both Ajax and Toronto, but 11 degrees in Richmond Hill. There's weather and more at kxcountry.fm. Good morning. Colin Miller with you. Let's kick off another long ride. Hardy, Lord Elena, and Devin Dawson. We're having one beer.

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0: JoJo Mason, Let Me Down Easy on GTA's number one country, KX96. We also heard from Riley Green back there, Change My Mind. Good morning, Colin Miller with you, and they changed my mind. I personally feel like a Mother's Day gift doesn't necessarily need to be about the money that you spend and more about the thought and the meaning behind the gift. Change my mind. But if you want something where it's like a lot of meaning and thought, you need to head over to kx96.fm because right now we actually have a little questionnaire for you to fill out. Take a moment, celebrate the mom in your life, answer all of these questions about all the wonderful, funny, and heartfelt things that make your mom special. I'm telling you, this will melt her way more than any gift. I mean, also get her flowers, something like that. But share this with her. And also, don't forget to just say thank you to all the mothers out there on this Mother's Day weekend for everything you guys all do. Superheroes. I will say it twice. Superheroes.
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0: A mix of sun and cloud today. We have a chance of showers later on this afternoon, even a risk of a thunderstorm as well. High of 16 today. Tonight, mainly cloudy. As I said, that chance of showers will continue this evening, and that risk of a thunderstorm will also continue this evening, but it should be clearing up overnight. Low of +2, risk of frost. So that means, hey, if you have any plants outside, maybe wrap them up or bring them inside. Tomorrow, Sunday, for your Mother's Day, an absolute stunning day outside. Sunny with a high of 14. And Monday, sunny, also a high of 14. Right now, it is 12 degrees in Oshawa, 12 degrees in Mississauga, but 11 degrees in Richmond Hill. There's weather and more at kxcountry.fm. Good morning, Colin Miller here. Let's kick off another long ride. And to start it all off, here's Dusty Lynch, Small Town Boy.

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0: us from Tyler Joe Miller, Under the Influence, right here on GTA's number one country, KX96. Good morning, Cohen Miller with you, and it's 11:34, so what we got to do is roll through and kick off another long ride. A man who is going to be here quite soon, actually, June 18th, RBC Amphitheater, Bailey Zimmerman, up next.
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0: Josh Stumpf. Nobody Roads on GTA's number one country, KX96. Good morning, Colin Miller with you. And don't forget, sign yourself up for Win Sticker Wednesday. It's something we do every single Wednesday. And this week, the prize, tickets and treats for two to Landmark Cinemas. You can sign yourself up by heading over to KX96.fm. It'll be under that K Extras tab. Or you very well could meet Olivia Flanagan out and about in the KX96 events cruiser. She's always got a whole bunch of Win Stickers with her. And actually, talking about Olivia, let's see where she's at right now.
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4: 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You can check out the wind tunnel inside the ACE building. They've got a climate simulator. But then outside in Plinsky Commons, they have got food trucks. You can look through a telescope. They have got so many different experiments. They have got a chemistry extravaganza show on at 12, 1, and 2. And there are just so many little activities to try out. You can make exploding little monsters. They have got crafting and so many other activities. And this is all for free for families to just learn about science. And it's all happening here at Ontario Tech until 3 o'clock today. And in case you didn't know, the KX96 Events Cruiser will always accept donations of non-perishable food items for Feed the Need in Durham and will deliver them on your behalf. I'm Olivia Flanagan, live in Oshawa. 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
0: A mix of sun and cloud today. Small chance of showers later on this afternoon. Even a risk of a thunderstorm with a high of 16 today. Tonight, mainly cloudy. Still that chance of showers this evening and that risk of a thunderstorm, but it should be clearing up overnight. Low of +2. Frost advisory is also in effect. So if you have any sort of plants outside, wrap them up or bring them inside. Right now, it is 13 degrees in both Uxbridge and Ajax, but 12 degrees in Mississauga. There's weather and more, kxcountry.fm. Good morning, Colin Miller here. Let's kick off another long ride now. And here's the newest from John Party, Boots Off.

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2: Good afternoon. It's 12 o'clock. I'm Nick Hughes with KX96 News. Mix of sun and cloud. There's a chance of showers later this afternoon. Risk of a thunderstorm and a high of 16 today. It's 13 right now. Here's what's making news this hour. Well, we're expecting another chilly one tonight. Environment Canada has issued a frost advisory. They say temperatures will be near the freezing mark, and they're reminding you to cover up any plants to avoid damage. The temporary stands at BMO Field will be filled today as Toronto FC hosts their largest crowd ever. But getting to the game could be difficult. The DVP is completely shut down this weekend. It also doesn't help that there's a Blue Jays game and a giveaway at that game this afternoon. The DVP is closed until 5 a.m. on Monday for maintenance and repairs. Canada's chief public health officer says 10 Canadians are now linked to the hantavirus outbreak on a cruise ship. It's infected 8 people and 3 have died. Canadians connected to the outbreak are asymptomatic and isolating. Ontario's chief medical health officer says there's little to no public risk. Ontario's Privacy Commissioner's Office says it's closely monitoring a cyber attack that hit colleges and universities across the province. University of Ontario is among the 9,000 schools that were impacted. Tech company Instructure says names, emails, and messages exchanged might have been affected by the attack. There's no evidence passwords or financial information were compromised. Canada's Foreign Affairs Minister is working with allies in multiple countries trying to help return Ukrainian children abducted by Russian officials. Anita Anand is heading to a meeting on Monday that's focused on securing more funding to identify and reconnect abducted children and their families. Ukraine estimates about 20,000 children have been taken since 2022. Researchers say that number could be as high as 35,000. A man is wanted after police say he targeted an older woman and stole thousands of dollars. She was told her bank cards had been compromised and they had to be replaced. A man showed up to her home, took her cards and her cell phone, and then never came back. Turns out he went shopping and withdrew over $3,000 from her account. The man's photo is up at DurhamRadioNews.com. And you can spend time with mom this weekend at the lake or pond fishing if you want. You're allowed to fish for free today and tomorrow across the province. You don't need a license or an outdoors card, but you do need to follow the rules like catch and size limits. Well, the Jays look for back-to-back wins this afternoon against the Angels. TFC hosts Lionel Messi and Inter Miami at BMO Field. That game starts in about an hour. And in the NHL, the Canes could sweep the Flyers tonight. Colorado looks to take a 3-0 series lead over the Wild. Local news, weather, and more is on the Durham Radio News app and DurhamRadioNews.com. Weather is next.
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4: We'll help

mix of sun and cloud today with a chance of showers later on this afternoon. Even that risk of a thunderstorm later on this afternoon. High of 16 today. Tonight, mainly cloudy. As I was saying, that chance of showers will continue throughout this evening. Even that risk of a thunderstorm. But it should be clearing up overnight. Low of +2 with a frost advisory in effect. And then Sunday, sunny with a high of 14. Right now, it's 11 degrees in Richmond Hill, 12 degrees in Whitby, and 15 degrees in Toronto. There is weather and more at kxcountry.fm. Good afternoon. Colin Miller here. Let's kick off another long ride, and let's start it with some Cole Swindell. Here's Single Saturday Night.

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0: The newest from Owen Wrigling on KX96. That was Love, Hate, Love. And talking about Owen, he is having a massive year right now with his brand new album, In the Feeling. The 12-track project dropped a few weeks ago, and Owen calls it his first real, real attempt, I should say, at an album. Basically, a road trip soundtrack inspired by life on the tour, getting married, everything changing around him. Tail Light This Town has already been climbing the Canada country charts, and fans are also loving songs like Love, Hate, Love and Mailbox. Love, Hate, Love, we actually just heard back there. And this is actually coming after his breakout hit, Old Dirt Roads, went double platinum in Canada, and he's been taking that new album that we just said, Tail Light This Town, on tour across North America. It has been quite the 2025 and honestly quite the start to 2026 for Owen Wrigling. And talking about that tour that he's bringing across North America, he's actually bringing that one to KX Country November 3rd, Pickering Casino Resort. So if you want to see the Canadian Owen Wrigling live, KX96.fm for tickets and details.
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0: Mix of sun and cloud today with a chance of showers later on this afternoon, even a risk of a thunderstorm later on this afternoon with a high of 16. Tonight, mainly cloudy. Still that chance of showers this evening and that risk of a thunderstorm this evening, but it should be clear enough overnight. Low of +2 with that risk of frost as well. Right now, it is 12 degrees in Pickering, 12 degrees in Port Perry as well, but 15 degrees in Mississauga. There's weather and more at kxcountry.fm. Good afternoon. Colin Miller here. Let's kick off another long ride. And here's Miranda Lambert to kick it all off.

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0: GTA's number one country, KX96. And that man will be here September 26th, Pickering Casino Resort. If you're looking for tickets and details, KX96.fm. But what we got to do right now is take the high road into another long ride. Cole Wetzel and Jesse Murph on the way.
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0: James Barker Band, Somebody I Know, on GTA's number one country, KX96. Good afternoon, Colin Miller with you. And the James Barker Band actually won two CMA Ontario Awards for that song we just heard back there, and they are in yet again for 2026. They are actually in for three different awards at the 14th annual CMA Ontario's, taking place May 31st in Mississauga. They are in for Single of the Year, Album of the Year, and then of course, as they are every single year, group/duo of the year. So congratulations to them, but they are chasing Sully Burrows, who was nominated for six awards that night. So congratulations to Sully as well. As I said, this is all taking place May 31st in Mississauga. And if you're actually looking for tickets and details to maybe head down there live, KX96.fm.
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3: I'm here in Bowmanville at the Garnet B. Bricker Vet Complex, where Color Me Carey is hosting her second annual For the Love of Mom Craft and Vendor Show. 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All those proceeds are going towards the Bowmanville Salvation Army Food Bank. 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I'm Olivia Flanagan, live in Bowmanville. 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
2: 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Tennille Towns, Nate Holler, Orono Fair, September 11th. 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
0: A mix of sun and cloud for today. Small chance of showers later on this afternoon with a risk of a thunderstorm. High of 16. Tonight, mainly cloudy. Still have that chance of showers this evening and that risk of a thunderstorm, but it should be clearing up overnight. Low of +2 with a frost advisory in effect. So if you are out with some plants, anything like that, make sure you wrap them up or even bring them inside just to, you know, protect them. And then Sunday, sunny and a high of 14. Right now, it is 12 degrees in both Uxbridge and Whitby, but 15 degrees in Toronto. There's weather and more at kxcountry.fm. Good afternoon. Colin Miller here. I'm actually out of here now. I'm leaving you with another long ride. Brian Floyd, the man on the mic after 1 o'clock. Here's Russell Dickerson, Blue Tacoma.

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0: GTA's number one country, KX96 of High Valley, whatever it takes. So Brian in for Derek this afternoon, who is still off. He's across the pond. He went to a wedding in, I think he's in London, which I wonder whose weather is better, ours or theirs. Like, ours is a little all over, but I would imagine theirs at this point. I would take the rain and the warm at this point, because it's just all, I mean, I'm switching between a t-shirt and a winter parka every single day. Enough is enough already. Okay. I mean, I know this is winter, spring in Canada, but, you know, I mean, we've suffered enough. Okay. We do have some warmer, little warmer temps this weekend. A full forecast is coming up in just a few, and we'll do Florida Georgia Line up next. Sit tight.
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3: 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This Mother's Day, they've got skincare, hair care, they've got lots of home decor, clothing, bandanas for pets, they've got Blind Date with a Book, which is a super unique gift, they've got Scentsy jewelry, handmade cards, awesome gifts for any loved one in your life for this Mother's Day. 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And in case you didn't know, the KX96 Events Cruiser will always accept donations of non-perishable food items for Feed the Need in Durham and will deliver them on your behalf. 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
2: Mix of sun and cloud, chance of showers, risk of a thunderstorm, and a high of 16 today. Chance of showers tonight, cooling down to a low of 2 with the risk of frost. Sunshine tomorrow, a high of 14, and Monday, same thing, sunshine, a high of 14. There's weather and more at kxcountry.fm.

0: Sully Burroughs put it on me on GTA's number one country, KX96. And Brian, Garth Brooks back there. I don't pull out the air guitar that often anymore, but when I do, it's for the solo in Ain't Going Down Till the Sun Comes Up. In my head, I nail that solo on my air guitar every time. Long ride of new country on the way. We'll kick things off with Luke Bryan up next.
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1: Tamia Lahrt's Back Then, Right Now on GTA's number one country, KX96. And Brian, you ever hear the phrase, the term sleep divorce? This has become increasingly more popular where couples who are together in life are kind of sort of divorced in sleep because sleep is so important. It's so important. You need to rest and recharge your batteries and wake up refreshed for the day. And so that's why couples, more and more couples, are sleeping in separate beds. And say my parents, for instance, they'll sleep in the same bed, but then my dad tosses and turns a lot, and so my mom will kick him out and says, "You go to your bed." Kind of a little bit of a sleep divorce, a sleep separation in that case. Is this something, do you do this? Do you sleep in separate beds? I would love to hear it. 905-427-9696. There was a report that came out recently that suggests that women lose a lot of like brain sleep due to male snoring. I would like to see the other side of this, though. It's all right that my partner snores like a banshee. I got freight train ripping through my bedroom every night. But nah, my sleep doesn't matter. It's fine.
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5: 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And that's on here at the Garnet Beeburger Rec Complex today until 4. 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
8: 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It's not going to affect his show. June 16th, he's going to be at the Rogers Stadium. Here he is now with Morgan Wallen. I had some help on KX96.

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0: 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I
1: 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Hey, I'm Ella Langley. Such a powerful thing with music. It is a great song. 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I just wanna
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0: Out here, that's Stephen Lee Olsen on GTA's number one country, KX96. Latest from Ella Langley back there, be her. She is coming to town on July 16th. Your chance to be there to see Ella Langley. Finally, her first headlining tour that's coming through Canada. The good news, the bad news, one date, just one single date. It's in Hamilton. That's the kind of okay news, I suppose. The great news is that we have tickets. So a bit of a road trip, depending on where you are geographically. If you're in Toronto, maybe a little closer. If you're in Oshawa, maybe a little further away. Take the 407. We've got your tickets all next week. 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For your keyword, your Ella Langley keyword of the day, when you hear it, make sure you remember it, because after 8 a.m. we're going to ask you to text that word in. And if you're the ninth person to do that, instantly you're going to score a pair of tickets to the show. 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
3: 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And this is such an adorable event because there are so many adorable pups and so much going on. So today they have got a super dog show on at 3:30. They have also got a meet and greet with Sparky from the Fire Dogs. And at 3 o'clock, they've got the Ontario Dock Dogs Try It. 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
11: Mix of sun and cloud, chance of showers, risk of a thunderstorm, and a high of 16 today. Chance of showers tonight, cooling down to a low of 2 with the risk of frost. Sunshine tomorrow, a high of 14, and Monday, same thing, sunshine, a high of 14. There's weather and more at kxcountry.fm.

0: Hootie and the Blowfish. It's Bottle Rockets on GTA's number one country, KX96. Brian, that one stirs up some ghosts. A little nostalgia factor there. Hold My Hand by Hootie and the Blowfish is that song just takes me back. When I hear that, I'm at the cottage. My parents had this old stereo that was indestructible, and it was going 24/7 at the cottage. And it would look like, you know, those old station wagons with the wood paneling. It was that in stereo form, big long antenna. And I'm sipping on a 7-Up playing catch with my dad when I hear that one. Anyway, Long Ride and New Country on the way. We'll kick things off with Toby Keith up next.
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0: somebody at a bar or at the office, but he'd have a beer with them and then ask them questions like, you know, how was your summer? How was the family? You know, what is something you're looking forward to this year? Just to get to know them on a personal level to see if they're good people that he'd want to work with. And I thought that was kind of cool. And it reminded me of a job interview I had years ago where I met my manager at a bar. And he bought me a beer and he looked me dead in the eyes and he said, Brian, I know you'll do a great job. And he turned around and he walked away. And I sat there and drank the beer alone. And it was the strangest job interview ever. But I'll tell you this, got the job.
1: Whoa, what's going on?
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4: 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So today they have got a super dog show on at 3:30. They have also got a meet and greet with Sparky from the Fire Dogs. And at 3 o'clock, they've got the Ontario Dock Dogs Try It. 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

Jelly Roll, Heart of Stone on GTA's number one country, KX96. I'm Brian. You ever have a weird job interview? Like just maybe strange, awkward. Maybe it was a weird setting. Was reading about, so Steve Jobs, CEO of, former CEO of Apple. He used to use the beer test. And this is how he would determine whether or not this was somebody he'd want to work with, where he'd meet

0: Smith drop on GTA's number one country, KX96. And Brian, tomorrow, big day for mom. She, as my mom used to say, she brought me into this world. She'll take me out of it. That was when we really got her really revved up. Moms are the best. And if it weren't for them, there wouldn't be us. So celebrating mom tomorrow. We actually have some for the kids on our website right now. You can take a moment to celebrate the mom in your life. Fill out the questionnaire with all the wonderful, funny, and heartfelt things that make her mom. And you can share it with her. And don't forget to say thank you for all she does. 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Jordan Davis kicks off a long ride of new country up next.
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12: Mix of sun and cloud, chance of showers, risk of a thunderstorm, and a high of 16 today. Chance of showers tonight, cooling down to a low of 2 with the risk of frost. Sunshine tomorrow, a high of 14, and Monday, same thing, sunshine, a high of 14. There's weather and more at kxcountry.fm.

0: Timmy, that's going to leave a memory on GTA's number one country, KX96. And Brian, of course, Tay Bay has been announced for the North of Nowhere Festival coming your way July 16th to 18th. Dallas Smith, Tim Hicks, Nate Holler, Sasha, all on the bill. And man, oh man, Strumbellas are, I mean, they're not country, but they're a fantastic band as well. And there's, I don't know if this has been announced yet, so I'm not going to say it, but there's a big, big band headlining Saturday night. So it's going to be a great weekend. Lindsay Fairgrounds, July 16th to 18th. I would imagine the weather is going to possibly be nice by then. Touch wood would be nice. But you can find more details, ticket links. 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

0: James Barker Band, Good Together on GTA's number one country, KX96. And Brian, is there anything you believed as a kid? And then when you got older, you're like, oh, I didn't realize that was the case. Like my parents, when I was a kid, I was a bit of a fussy eater. So when it came to like onions, for instance, I didn't like onions. And so my parents convinced me that they were almonds. And I was a stupid kid, and so I believed it. And then I got older, I'm like, hey, wait a second, those are onions. And now I'm like, wow, I just load up on onions. I love almonds. Put them in there. I was just reading, and this is terrifying to think. A new survey, this study has found that almost 10% of adults in the U.S. believe that chocolate milk comes from brown cows. Which was when you're a kid, yeah, you're like, yeah, the white milk comes from like the white with the black dots, those cows, and then the chocolate milk comes from the brown cows. That makes sense. But then you grow up and become an adult, and you're like, oh, well, that's not how that works at all. Almost 10% of adults in the States think this. And I cannot stress this enough. Stay in school, kids.
1: Whoa, what's going on?
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4: 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If you like to dress up your pet, they have also got a super dog show on this afternoon, and they have got other things going on, like the Ontario Dive Dogs, which sounds super cool. The dogs do really long dives into a huge pool full of water, and there's just so many adorable animals to look at around you, and it's all happening here for free at Esplanade Park until 5 o'clock, but they are accepting donations at the front door, which are going towards building a permanent shelter here in Pickering. And in case you didn't know, the KX96 Events Cruiser will always accept donations of non-perishable food items for Feed the Need in Durham, and we'll deliver them on your behalf. I'm Olivia Flanagan, live in Pickering. Just look for the KX96 Events Cruiser.
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0: Well, if you've been to a Morgan Wallen show or have the, internet, you've probably seen the Morgan Wallen walk-up. He usually gets somebody locally to come walk out to the stage with him. And like in Toronto, for instance, it was Jose Bautista. He walked out. He did the bat flip, the Jose Bautista bat flip, threw the bat at Jose Bautista's wife accidentally. But in Vegas, he had about six people lined up to do the walk-up. And he said, Las Vegas people are flaky, man. Every single one of them canceled on him, man. So he just came out alone. Poor guy. We'll get to Wallen after George Burge, Luke Bryan. It's Ride, Ride, Ride on KX96.

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0: Tyler Joe Miller back to drinking whiskey on GTA's number one country, KX96. And Brian, what's your favorite board game? You got any favorites? You have any least favorite board games? Like those, I don't mind learning a new game, but like in a big social setting when I'm learning a new game, it's like I can't process the information quick enough to learn it. You know what I mean? Maybe that's ADHD, but it's tough out there learning new board games. Well, just reading about a man, this is kind of related, who he had kidnapped some people and forced them to play his favorite board game, which is not really a board game, I guess. He forced them to play Yahtzee for 36 hours straight. So I guess his favorite game is Yahtzee. He needed somebody to play with. He kidnaps people and forced them to play Yahtzee for 36 hours straight. And let me tell you, in 36 hours, I still wouldn't hit a Yahtzee. Hate that game.
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6: Mix of sun and cloud, chance of showers, risk of a thunderstorm, and a high of 16 today. Chance of showers tonight, cooling down to a low of 2 with the risk of frost. Sunshine tomorrow, a high of 14, and Monday, same thing, sunshine, a high of 14. There's weather and more at kxcountry.fm.

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0: Well, Ella Langley just announced her North American tour. She's got a stop in Canada. It's in Hamilton on July 16th. That's Word for the Wind on GTA's number one country, KX96. By North American, I mean it was an American tour with one Canadian stop, but it's close enough that we've got your tickets here all next week. Just be listening to The Morning Ride with Allison Archer for your keyword, and you got to remember it though, because we're going to ask you to enter it after 8 o'clock. We're going to ask you to text us with that keyword, and if you're the ninth person to do that, you are going to score a pair of tickets to see Ella Langley's first headlining tour coming through Canada, which is pretty exciting. I mean, she was here with Riley Green a couple years ago. She was here with Eric Church. I believe that was at the beginning of this year, a few months ago. And so now she's coming back again, and it's going to be a big one. Details are at kx96.fm. 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

0: Nate Holler, a thought about you on GTA's number one country, KX96. I'm Brian. I tell you, one of the hardest things is watching a family member with, you know, Alzheimer's or dementia. It's a terrible, terrible disease, and something that we want to bring some awareness to and raise some funds for. We've got an event coming up at the end of the month here. 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A new location this year, if you have participated in the past, it's going to be at Ajax Downs. It's presented by Home Instead Durham Region. And really, it's just a walk. 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Just walk. We got a 1K, 2.5, 5K, and it's all in support of those impacted by Alzheimer's and other dementias. 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
0: Jordan Davis dukes it out with Riley Green and Luke Combs as well for number one, the top spot on our Ellis and Archer Hot 30 countdown this week. It's all coming your way tomorrow afternoon starting at 5 o'clock, and it's brought to you by Patty's Market in Appliance Warehouse in Hampton. Here's the latest from Jordan Davis. 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

0: Sunshine on GTA's number one country, KX96. And Brian, you ever fly on a, what are those, like, budget airlines where they stuff you in there like sardines, man? Like, I've taken a lot of Flair flights in the past, and they just pack you right in there. I mean, if you want another like checked bag, it's like $1,000. But if you're just flying and you don't have a lot of baggage and you're just going, like, I mean, I'll sit in the washroom for $20 or whatever the price of a flight is. They've got one in the States called Spirit Airlines, and it looks like, I believe, they've gone out of business now. Well, there was a YouTuber this past week who was crowdfunding. He raised $22 million to buy Spirit Airlines. And so he's in the process of buying Spirit Airlines. I'm going to repeat that. It's a YouTuber who is trying to buy an airline. I'm telling you, the things people will throw their money away. This dude is about to literally fly away with your money.
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14: Mix of sun and cloud, chance of showers, risk of a thunderstorm, and a high of 16 today. Chance of showers tonight, cooling down to a low of 2 with the risk of frost. Sunshine tomorrow, a high of 14, and Monday, same thing, sunshine, a high of 14. There's weather and more at kxcountry.fm.

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0: Brooks and Dunn, Boot, Scoot, and Boogie on GTA's number one country, KX96. Latest from Megan Patrick back there, Safe Place to Break. She just performed a beautiful performance with her husband, Mitchell Tenpenny, at the Grand Ole Opry the other night. She's still going. I mean, she's pregnant, but she's still kicking the leg and rocking the stage. And she'll be here soon, too. She's coming to town very shortly. And you can find tickets at kx96.fm. Follow the link there. Long Ride of New Country on the way. Luke Combs kicks things off up next.
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0: Brock Phillips, Something Else on GTA's number one country, KX96. I'm Brian, Ella Langley with Morgan Wallen back there. I Can't Love You Anymore. That song kind of just broke the internet. It came out of nowhere, and people lost their collective minds. Luke Combs kicks off that set as well. We gave away some passes to a lucky couple people who get to be a roadie for Luke Combs for a day. And we were talking about this day. I mean, it would be remarkable to, like, I would say, and I said this before, I think Brad Paisley would be a guy that I would love to spend a day with. He's just so funny and, like, charismatic, and he's super talented as well. I think I would love to pick his brain. You know what I mean? Who would you, if you could spend a day being part of, like, any musician's, like, road crew, you just get to hang out and chat and maybe have a cold beer or two, who would it be? Who would be the top of your list? 905-427-9696. You can text us. We've got Dan and Shay coming up next.
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2: 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Durham Regional Crime Stoppers is offering a cash reward of $25,000 for information leading to the arrest of those responsible for an unsolved break and enter in Beaverton. On Tuesday, February 17th, 2026, at approximately 8:10 p.m., Durham Regional Police responded to a break and enter call at a residence in the area of Thora Concession Road 4 and Highway 12 in the township of Brock. The homeowner had departed his residence in the early morning and returned home at 5 p.m. to discover that the front door was open. 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
7: 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And remember this for tomorrow, for Mother's Day as well. There are good flowers and there are bad flowers. The good flowers are anytime flowers. The bad flowers are apology flowers. She doesn't want those flowers. Don't ruin flowers for her. That's what that song's about. We're going to get to it after Dan and Shay. 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

0: Dallas Smith autograph on GTA's number one country, KX96. And Brian, we set a world record. Canada is now home to the world record for the largest gathering of people dressed as dinosaurs. I swear you cannot make this stuff up. Canada set a new world record after the University of Calgary gathered 682 people dressed as dinosaurs during its 60th anniversary celebration. The event was called Rex's Jurassic Jamboree, which brought together students, staff, alumni, and community members all in full dinosaur costumes. It smashed the previous record, which was 468, which was set in Florida. That just checks out, earning a Guinness World Record title. So we are now the holders of the world record for most people dressed as dinosaurs, which is, and this is the thing, we don't need affordable housing or the grocery prices and gas and all that. All we need is the world record for most people dressed as dinosaurs.
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0: Well, Keith Urban has a new album coming out, but it's not your typical Keith Urban album. No, it's a yacht rock album. Yacht rock is like smooth rock from like the 70s, mostly for dads to listen to on the boat, the pontoon boat maybe. And so he's coming out with that on June 12th. It's a bunch of kind of classic-y, soft, smooth rock covers. It's going to be interesting. It's going to be very interesting. Here he is now. Waste of Time, Keith Urban, KX96.

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0: Thomas Rhett, Jordan Davis, Ain't a Bad Life on GTA's number one country, KX96. And Brian Riley Green's latest back there mentioned he is chasing number one on the Ellison Archer Hot 30 countdown this week. Not only do we count down the 30 hottest songs of the week, though, we also will put the focus on a featured artist this week, of course, with Mother's Day coming up. We're going to get to some of the most legendary moms in country music. We'll celebrate them. And we'll hear from an emerging artist, which you've probably heard of before. He's got a song out called Smoke, but Zach McPhee from a little town out in British Columbia is making some serious waves, and we'll hear some new music from him. It's all coming your way tomorrow afternoon starting at 5 o'clock. It's the Ellison Archer Hot 30 Countdown, and it's brought to you by Patty's Market and Appliance Warehouse in Hampton.
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0: I just love the line in that song, the shots go up and the truth comes out. That's, I tell you, it's ain't that the truth. This is why a lot of people quit drinking. Right there. Latest from Tyler Joe Miller. It's Under the Influence on GTA's number one country, KX96. Don't forget tomorrow morning. Monday morning. I thought it was Sunday for some reason. Monday morning, we will start our Ella Langley contest. Keyword, we'll give you in the morning time and be listening just after 8 o'clock. We're going to tell you to text that in. You got to remember what it is. And you're going to text it to 905-427-9696. If you got the right keyword, and you are the ninth person to do that, you are off to see Ella Langley at the TD Coliseum in Hamilton on July 16th. We're going to set you up with a pair of tickets to that show. It's going to be a big one. It's the only Canadian date, and we've got your tickets only here on KX96. 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
0: Well, that's just about going to do it for my time. I'm going to turn it over to Brian Cox, who's in next. He'll take you the rest of the way. Enjoy the rest of your Saturday, and we'll chat again on, Monday morning. Get you at 10 o'clock. 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

0: GTA's number one country, KX96. There's High Valley. She's with me in the fall. The latest from Cody Johnson in there for us as well. Hey, it's Brian Cox here hanging out on your Saturday night. We're going to make some great music tonight. Morgan Griffiths on the way. Blake Shelton all set to kick off another long ride of new country for us in just a few minutes. Hey, don't forget KX96 welcoming Ella Langley's Dandelion Tour to the TD Coliseum on July 16th. And we're giving you chances to pick up tickets for free. All you got to do is listen in starting Monday morning to the KX Morning Ride with Ellis and Archer. They're going to mention the Ella Langley keyword of the day. When you hear it, make sure you remember it, because after 8 a.m., they're going to ask you to text us the keyword of the day, be the ninth person to text the word, and you'll instantly score a pair of tickets to the show. That number to text, 905-427-9696, of course, and you could be off to see Ella Langley on July 16th.
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0: GTA's number one country, KX96, there's Owen Rigling, Love, Hate, Love, and Goodbye Earl, the Chicks in there for us too. Hey, it's Brian here hanging out in the middle of some great music. We got more on the way, Tucker Wetmore coming up. We're going to kick things off with some Chris Stapleton coming up for you in just a couple minutes.
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6: 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And Ronald McDonald House stays with them.

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GTA's number one country, KX96. There's Dean Brody with Bush Party and Brunette, Tucker Wetmore in there for us as well. It's Brian Cox here making our way through your Saturday night. We got some great music all lined up for you. We're going to kick things off with some Zach Top coming up in just a few minutes. Hey, don't forget to join us Wednesday. I know it's Saturday night. We don't want to be thinking about work.

0: just a few minutes. Hey, don't forget to join us Wednesday. I know it's Saturday night. We don't want to be thinking about work week, but Wednesday is going to be another big day. Of course, a Win Sticker Wednesday. 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

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Hey, it's Brian Cox here. We're making our way through some great music. Tennille Arts, she's on the way before the top of the hour. We continue now with some Morgan Wallen. 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